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Justin Bieber, that is Daisy's, bringing us to the 8 o'clock hour on your Tuesday night. We're going to keep things rolling for you. We have 5 Seconds of Summer, Teddy Swims, Carly Rae Jepsen on the lineup here, Malcolm Todd, Shawn Mendes, some LMFAO, Taylor Swift, and so much more. Here's new Alex Warren. It's Emerald Eyes, My 95.7.

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Huntrix. That is Golden taking us to the 9 o'clock hour here on your Tuesday night. Keeping it going, we have Alex Warren, American Authors, Temper City, some Post Malone in there, Pink, Zara Larsson, Cat's Eye, and a whole lot more. We'll kick off the 9 o'clock hour right now with new Noah Kahan. 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

That is Yellow Card with Good Charlotte, taking us to the 10 o'clock hour on your Tuesday night. A lot of great music still ahead from Noah Kahan, Kelly Clarkson, The Paradox. We have Lady Gaga, Alex Warren, Somber in there, some Halsey, and a whole lot more. Let's kick off the hour right now with Axe and the Hatchet Men. It's Hotel Room, My 95.7.

That is Repeat It by Martin Garrix and Ed Sheeran on My 95.7. 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

Lyle Smith, Stargazing. It's the 11 o'clock hour on your Tuesday night. Still ahead, Ella Langley, Andy Grammer, Meek, Olivia Rodrigo, Audrey Hobart, some Chapel Roan Lotto, Shaboozy in there, and a whole lot more. Right now, it's Honest Abe with MGK. 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

birds. 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
1: 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That is all for me tonight. I am Jesse. Thanks for listening along. I'll be back tomorrow night at 7 p.m. to bring you your Wednesday edition of today's best music. Tonight, I'll leave you with Alex Warren. It's Fever Dream on My 95.7. 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

plot on my trot to the top. 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I blasted off the planet, rock that caused catastrophe. And it matters more because I had it. 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Kind of shocking, they want a static with precision. 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
1: It feels good to see the world getting loose. Feels good.

0: right. Good morning. It is Rich and Dina. Happy Hump Day Wednesday. Second day of fall. Sunshine, breezy and 60 today, 50 tonight. 50% chance of showers tomorrow midday and 61.
1: It's 44 at the airport, 33 in Superior and 50 downtown.
0: I think you're dramatic with those temperatures.
1: Yes, I am, because it is cold.
0: All right, Pick Your Purse continues this morning. Three chances to play and win. We went 3 for 3 yesterday on day two.
1: Yeehaw.
0: Pick Your Purse. We gave away a coach. We gave away a Michael Kors and gave away a Kate Spade yesterday.
1: Very nice.
0: Lots of variety. Plenty of more purses to be won. And you could be the next big winner. We'll play again this morning, 7:45, and then 8:45, and then 12:45 this afternoon. See if we can go 3 for 3 again.
1: Nice.
0: On Pick Your Purse. 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And there's a little purse in the bottom of that. Click on that. 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
1: and
0: hear it.
1: It is the easiest way to win a purse.
0: Nine minutes is so easy. 57 seconds to call us back if you hear your name, and then we'll get you set up with your choice of purses. 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Click on the Pick Your Purse logo, and then it'll take you to the page where you can check out the gallery, have an idea of what purse you want to have.
1: Well, it's so important with our listeners listening, they know what purse isn't available once you pick it, and they can hear that. So, yeah, it's important to know once you call.
0: Yeah, we're not going to let you off the phone until you tell us what it is. You don't get to call us back later. You got to tell us right away. So, all right, Pick Your Purse continues this morning, plus all of our normal Wednesday things, which includes Tail Wagon Wednesday. We'll get you another pet that's looking for adoption this morning. News updates, sports, weather, everything else you need. It's 3 days grace now. Don't want to go home tonight. It's My 95.7, today's best music. Good morning.

0: 95.7, today's best music, Vincent Boone. Sorry, I'm here for someone else. 614, it's Rich and Nina. Good morning, sunshine, breezy, and 60 today.
1: You okay?
0: Yeah.
1: What's going on over there?
0: What do you mean, pebbles?
1: Oh, you're making fun of my hair today.
0: What do you mean? You look like pebbles today.
1: Because I have a little pony on the top of my head.
0: Yeah,
1: kind of look like pebbles today. He's making fun of me.
0: Not really.
1: That's so mean.
0: Like a pick pebbles.
1: So mean. You want me to do my face?
0: What I want you to do is the question of the day. It's Nina's whack question.
1: It is a Wednesday.
0: Would you rather?
1: It's a would you rather. Here we go. It's fall is in the air, Rich. Oh, fall is in the air. Would you rather keep warm in a chunky sweater?
0: Chunky sweater.
1: Chunky sweater.
0: What does that even mean? Oversized?
1: Quit questioning everything. A sweatshirt or a flannel? What are you going for this time
0: sweatshirt
1: of the year to
0: every
1: keep
0: time.
1: Warm?
0: Sweatshirt for sure.
1: You don't like flannels? No.
0: Not especially.
1: We had this last year.
0: Mm-hmm.
1: We started this thing probably, I want to say October, where we agreed Fridays, we're just going to wear a flannel. I said,
0: Flannel
1: Rich,
0: Fridays.
1: Yeah. I said, Rich, let's play Flannel Friday every Friday. And then I got Jackie in on it in the other studio. And then we played this game for, I don't know, what, 5 weeks? I'm dead.
0: If that.
1: I'm done. Because he's so fun.
0: No, because I don't have that many flannels. And I'm not going to get a bunch more because I don't care for him that much.
1: Maybe but I should buy you a flannel for Christmas.
0: I got a new one this weekend.
1: I'll buy you a blue one.
0: I got an orange one this weekend.
1: Oh, orange is fun. Oh, yeah. I got a red one yesterday.
0: Yeah. So I got an extra one. So now I can make it probably a month and a half.
1: There we go. Let's start this October 1st. We're going to do Flannel Fridays again. Yeah. They're so warm. What is wrong? Don't be a haterade. All right. Sweatshirt is winning so far. Sweatshirt with a turtleneck is Judith. Cynthia, sweatshirt, Lois. Junie, she's going for the flannel. I really do like flannels. I would do flannel.
0: That's what you're picking?
1: Yeah. Right. At home, I'll wear a big chunky sweatshirt, but when I'm running around, they're so warm.
0: I thought
1: warm.
0: It was chunky sweater.
1: Whatever. Just
0: What are we? Chunky monkey. What are we doing
1: we're
0: here?
1: We're chunky sweatering and we're chunky sweatshirting it and we're chunky flanneling it.
0: Why is the word chunky in there?
1: I don't know because they're big and they're warm and they're cozy. I don't know. It's just a word. Why are we playing on it?
0: All right. Today's whack question of the day, and it's whack. Facebook.com/my957. 616. We'll find out what happened overnight in the news. Quick news update from our friends at Northern News Now. That is next.
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4: From Northern News Now, I'm Anna Eckberg. Duluth School Superintendent John Magus voluntarily gave up his scheduled raises for the next 2 years. Yesterday, Magus announced that he forfeited roughly $10,000 in raises on top of his already $240,000 salary. Over the past 3 years, the district has cut $12 million and has eliminated 48 positions. Leaders warn that Duluth Public Schools will face another $12 million in cuts if voters reject two ballot questions this November. Question one would initially raise nearly $4 million, eventually climbing to $8.3 million as debt expires. If you own a $300,000 home, that would be an $8 increase on the school part of your taxes each month. Question two provides an extra $3.4 million annually for 10 years, adding another $7 a month to that same tax bill. Plus, Essentia Health and the union representing about 800 workers have reached a contract agreement. Union members ratified the new deal on Monday, and it covers lab, pharmacy, surgical, and radiology technicians across Duluth and Superior under United Steelworkers Local 9460. The union's previous contract expired back in June, prompting an informational picket outside of the hospital in July over wages and safety protections. Neither side has released specific terms, but the agreement runs through June of 2029. For more news, you can head to our website, northernnewsnow.com. I'm Anna Eckberg for My 95.7
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5: Mostly sunny skies are expected across the region today. We'll see high temperatures ranging from the upper 50s along the North Shore to the low 60s for pretty much elsewhere, especially inland from Lake Superior. We will see increasing cloud cover for tonight, and that'll give way to some showers by tomorrow morning during the pre-dawn hours, especially for areas west of I-35 and US 53. With Northern News Now, I'm meteorologist Brendan Pham for My 95.7.
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1: Bruce is off today, so we'll cover sports. Brewers played the Phillies last night in Philadelphia and lost 6-4. They'll play again today at 5:30 and then at 5 p.m. tomorrow to wrap up that series. Twins were at San Francisco. They beat the Giants 3-2. They'll play at 2:45 this afternoon to wrap up that series. And in Texas on Friday, Saturday, and Sunday as their season comes crashing down, will not be going to the playoffs. Wild continue the preseason. They're at Dallas, 7 p.m. tonight. And then Friday again. Against Dallas, this time at home, though. That's also at 7 p.m. The regular season opener is October 1st at Nashville. Lynx at Indiana versus Indiana at 7 p.m. tomorrow. They get the number one seed with a win or a Golden State loss. Pretty much wrap that number one seed up. We'll call that sports this hour at 6:32. We're back in just a couple. Hang on.
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0: 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Ella Langley, be heard at 6:47. It's Rich and Dina. Ella Langley's other song, Shoes in Texas, number one, 23 weeks now. Just set the record, longest number one ever, beat Mariah Carey.
1: Crazy.
0: Who, we'll see if Ella can pad this stat a little bit because, Christmas season is not too far away, and then Mariah Carey will get some more number one weeks.
1: Absolutely.
0: So we'll see what happens. But the record
1: race
0: was,
1: is on.
0: The record was 22 weeks. It is now 23 weeks for Ella Langley, Shoes in Texas. She is thrilled. Released a statement yesterday saying she's it's changed her and her family's life.
1: Yeah.
0: She's making a lot of money these
1: days.
0: So, yeah. Still number one. All right. Let's run through this day in history and some birthdays for the 23rd day of September 2026. Start 384 years ago. 1642, Harvard held its first commencement ceremony.
1: 140.
0: Wait a minute.
1: What?
0: We're holding commencement ceremonies in September? Wouldn't that usually be in like May?
1: It was 1642.
0: Right.
1: Who knows when they did things back then?
0: We switched the whole school year?
1: Yeah, maybe.
0: Huh.
1: That's okay.
0: It's obviously okay. It seems strange that we're doing commencement. I think school just started.
1: What is wrong with you?
0: Just observant, that's all.
1: Oh, okay. It was 1642. Maybe they only went for 6 weeks and they were done.
0: Oh, that was quite the
1: Maybe
0: school
1: Maybe they
0: then.
1: Didn't need the full education they do now. Who knows? Do we really know?
0: Why are you so angry?
1: I don't know. I'm not the angry one. Wait a minute. School just started. They're graduating already?
0: It's kind of crazy.
1: The school probably was only 4 weeks then,
0: it
1: and
0: was
1: they had
0: a
1: degree.
0: A school year.
1: Who knows?
0: 4 weeks. You can't learn anything in 4 weeks.
1: How do you know? You don't even know. You didn't need degrees back then like you do now. Okay, carry on. Are you okay now? Are we done with this? Can we move on?
0: Would you do something useful here?
1: 147 years ago in 1879, Richard Rhodes of Illinois patented the first hearing aid.
0: Huh?
1: Get out of here.
0: 34 years ago, 1992, Manon Ream became the first woman to play in a major professional team sport as the Tampa Bay Lightning's goalie. It was during an exhibition game. She gave up 2 goals in 20 minutes. They lost to St. Louis 6-4. That was the end of her career.
1: 29 years ago in 1997, the Senate Finance Committee opened hearings into reports of alleged abuse by the Internal Revenue Service.
0: What'd they do?
1: I don't know what they did.
0: What do you mean you don't know?
1: Stop. I don't.
0: So you do to me all the time. I don't have the right to do a random factor like you ask me.
1: I know what you're doing right now.
0: What do you mean?
1: You're doing a little reverse on me because I asked so many questions and you don't have any of the
0: information. What was the abuse?
1: Information to back it.
0: What was the abuse?
1: I don't know. Would you like, you know that big box? This is what I'm going to say to you. You see that big box in front of you? Why don't you use it? Because you can find out all kinds of information on there, Rich. Isn't that what you say to me?
0: Let's do birthdays instead. I don't really care.
1: I thought
0: Bruce
1: so.
0: Bruce Springsteen is 77 years old today. Jason Alexander from the best show ever on television.
1: Oh,
0: he was
1: boy.
0: George Costanza on Seinfeld. Ugh. Jason Alexander is 67 years old today. Lazy Bone from Bone Thugs and Harmony is 52. And Skylar Astin, Jesse in the Pitch Perfect movies.
1: It's a Another quality one of your
0: movie. It's a quality movie. The first one was anyway.
1: Did you used to say to your daughter, "Let's go watch Pitch Perfect"?
0: No,
1: did you want
0: to
1: watch it?
0: She said it to me, and I would watch it because it's a good show.
1: And I think that it started a reverse. Then let's go watch Pitch Perfect.
0: I never, ever in my life have said that, but
1: you really
0: anyway,
1: loved it.
0: Skylar is 39 years old today. If it's your birthday on the 23rd day of September, happy birthday from all of us here at My 95.7. 6:51, less than an hour away from getting a winner, or at least hopefully getting a winner for Pick Your Purse. 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

0: My 95.7, today's best music, Bruno Mars, Grenade. It's Rich and Dina. Good morning. My morning show, sunshine and breezy today. Should see a high right around 60-ish. Not a bad fall day. If you're a Survivor fan, the show returns tonight. And last year, Mr. Beast made a guest appearance on the show. And they had a thing where they challenged the castaways to correctly guess the coin toss, heads or tails. Mm-hmm. And if they did, he was going to double the prize. It's always $1 million in that show for the winner. Mm-hmm. Well, they guessed correctly, and it was $2 million last year. So it's kind of cool. This year, they're changing it, or this season, I should say, because they do two seasons a year. But if they incorrectly guess the coin flip, it's going to carry over to next season. So if a few seasons they don't get it, the winner in a few years from now could get like $5, $6 million.
1: Oh, isn't that your show?
0: I haven't watched it in about five seasons now. I watched every episode before that, like, religiously. And then I just stopped, like, 5 years ago or five seasons ago.
1: Why?
0: Or so.
1: Like,
0: I don't know.
1: Because you found Yellowstone?
0: I found other things. Found Taylor Sheridan, any of his shows. You know that Marshalls came back this week. I haven't watched it yet, but that's back.
1: Season two here of comes that. A marathon. Good thing it's fall.
0: Well, it's only one episode at a time, and that's what I hate. Like, you have to wait each week. But that other one's coming back soon, too.
1: Which one?
0: The oil show in Texas.
1: Oh, Landman.
0: Landman. Mm-hmm. That one's going to be back this fall, too. So that's kind of fun. There's one other one, too. I love Terry Sheridan. His stuff is just awesome. All right. Anyway.
1: I have not watched one episode yet.
0: That's ridiculous. So.
1: Then again, I didn't watch Seinfeld, and you love
0: yeah,
1: that.
0: Yeah, that's crazy, too.
1: No.
0: Sometimes when you go to the bathroom. Takes longer than other times.
1: Why are we talking about
0: New York City just debuted new robo-toilets. They're part of a municipal project to increase availability of free public restrooms in the city. On the plus side, they're portable and modular. They're bigger than a porta-potty. They look like one of those pods you rent when you're moving with a ramp to get up. Some solar panels on top. Inside, there's space to move around, more unlike a porta-potty, a toilet, sink, the whole works.
1: Hang on a second. What is this thing? It's a toilet? It's a porta potty toilet, kind of?
0: Yeah.
1: And you take it with you?
0: What? No one said that.
1: I don't know what you're talking about.
0: Anyway, these pods, for everybody else that does know what I'm talking about, they're free for everyone to use, but there's one catch. There's a strict 10-minute limit that you're allowed to stay in the restroom.
1: Oh.
0: You know what happens if you stay longer than 10 minutes?
1: Don't tell me it does something gross, does it?
0: The door just opens up. Swings open.
1: For everybody to see you? That's so embarrassing. So it's giving you a 10-minute limit, so you better do your business quick and get out of there.
0: Near the end of your time, a speaker inside says, "Attention, your time has expired. The door is opening now," and then it slides open.
1: That is so weird.
0: The robo toilets can be opened by texting a number on a smartphone or by using a special tap card, which are distributed by community partners. City officials say they're cheaper than permanent restrooms because they don't need to be hooked up to water or sewer systems. They're nicer than porta potties. The first two robo toilets are out as part of a test run with another 15 coming soon. They say if it's a success, they'll add even more. But 10 minutes.
1: What if somebody's in there sick?
0: Doesn't matter.
1: That's
0: 10 minutes.
1: Weird.
0: 10 minutes. Everybody gets a show.
1: Oh, that is so rude.
0: At least it warns you, I guess.
1: I can see why they want you in and out, but
0: they're actually concerned that people take these over as their homes.
1: Right. I get what they're
0: doing.
1: However,
0: 10 minutes, you out.
1: If you're sick.
0: Yeah.
1: If somebody's in there sick. No one wants the door open.
0: Then you get out and go back in, I guess. I don't know.
1: You may have to do something. Oh,
0: I don't know if you can swipe your card twice or not. I'm not sure how the whole thing works.
1: You are not allowed, it'll say.
0: Stella Lefty, this is Boston on My 95.7.

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0: 95.7, today's best music, Justin Bieber and Daisy 715. It's Rich and Dina, the Mind Morning Show. I know when you hear this next voice, you're going to be like, wow, I didn't realize it's Friday already, but it's not. Dr. Mary joins us from Northern Woods Animal Hospital. Good morning, Dr. Mary.
1: Good morning.
0: So Dr. Mary's new time slot is Wednesdays now at 7:15. So we're going to switch it up a little bit. But
2: a pleasant surprise this morning, Dr.
0: Mary. Same time.
1: Yeah, there you go.
0: Yeah. All right. So today we're going to talk about something you wouldn't think would be a problem, but you run into it sometimes, is determining the sex of your animal.
1: Mm-hmm. Yes. You would be surprised at how often it occurs. I mean, I would say, like we were talking about earlier, it's extremely rare for somebody not to know the gender of their dog, because that's much more obvious. The anatomy is so far apart that you shouldn't be mistaking that. I've only seen that once in my career. Cats are much more common, because as kittens, I mean, the anatomy is very, very close together. And so until they develop a little more, and especially if their hair is a little bit longer where it's hard to see, it's not uncommon at all for people to not be sure. Or they've gotten an adult animal that's already been neutered, then it's equally hard because, again, there's not a lot there for people to realize what the difference is there. The ones I see much more commonly misidentified are rabbits and guinea pigs. Those can be really tough for people to identify. For rabbits, in part, it's because they can actually pull their testicles up into their body. So they're not down where you can see them all the time. So that can be a problem. I've seen them even come from breeders who are used to determining gender all the time, and they've been misidentified. I think the worst I've seen are probably guinea pigs, where people have one at home already, or they decide to get two because it's an animal that prefers to live with another one. They do better in at least pairs than they do solitary. And people think they have the same gender, and then 3 weeks later realize that's not the case.
0: Someone's having a baby.
1: Someone's having a baby. And I just saw that recently. Somebody who had a male, they rescued two, were told they were both males, and came in recently to have all the babies identified. So between their two guinea pigs, they ended up with six more.
0: Well, they had one day, and then they take one in, and now they have six.
2: Well, at least they have pairs.
1: Yes. Well, and shockingly enough, I mean, I even had them come in a couple of times because guinea pigs can get pregnant when they're 4 weeks old.
0: Oh, my.
1: So they can breed really, really young. And it's one species because the babies are born big. Like, you would be shocked at how large they are compared to an adult.

0: they have to actually get pregnant young because they need their pelvis to be able to expand. So a guinea pig can't give birth on their own if they're like a year of age the first time they get pregnant. Then they would have to have a cesarean section.
1: Oh, my.
0: Because the babies are just too big. So, yeah. So that was kind of a shock. And then you go really the far other extreme to birds, which with only like a few exceptions, most of the birds that we see as pets can only have their gender identified through taking a blood sample and looking at their DNA. There's nothing externally that would give you an indication. Again, there's a small handful that the males and females look different, but by and large, they look exactly the same. And so it takes a blood sample to determine their gender.
2: Wow. Interesting stuff. Is there, so getting back to more traditional animals, dogs, cats, those kinds of things. Dogs are easier, but on a cat, what's the best way to figure out what you have?
0: I mean, if you really want to do it yourself, there's some good photos if you look on the internet, because you're looking at, in part, spacing. That's the big one. You should really be able to see where the testicles are going to be. Even in a two-month-old kitten, you can see them. It's small, and so that's why in a long-haired cat it can be kind of tough. But it's a spacing and shape that's a little bit different. So you can do it, if especially if you have something to compare to. That's probably the easiest. If you have one animal and you're trying to determine and you're like, I think so, and it actually matters to you what the gender is, then you probably want to have a vet look at it and be like, yep, that's what you have. So you don't end up with something that you don't want or babies when you really didn't want them.
2: All right, people want to stop by and see you at Northern Woods Animal Hospital. First of all, where are you guys located?
0: We're at 2701 West Superior Street, about a block up from Duluth Grill.
2: All right, and they can find you online or they can give you a call.
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2: All right, perfect. Dr. Barry, thank you. We'll see you again
0: Wednesday. Next Wednesday, yes.
2: That's the new day. Have a great day.
0: Thank you.
2: Thanks. 7:20, we're back in just a couple. Hang on.
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8: From Northern News Now, I'm Anna Ekberg. Duluth School Superintendent John Magus voluntarily gave up his scheduled raises for the next 2 years. Yesterday, Magus announced that he forfeited roughly $10,000 in raises on top of his already $240,000 salary. Over the past 3 years, the district has cut $12 million and has eliminated 48 positions. Leaders warn that Duluth Public Schools will face another $12 million in cuts if voters reject two ballot questions this November. Question one would initially raise nearly $4 million, eventually climbing to $8.3 million as debt expires. If you own a $300,000 home, that would be an $8 increase on the school part of your taxes each month. Question two provides an extra $3.4 million annually for 10 years, adding another $7 a month to that same tax bill. Plus, Essentia Health and the union representing about 800 workers have reached a contract agreement. Union members ratified the new deal on Monday, and it covers lab, pharmacy, surgical, and radiology technicians across Duluth and Superior under United Steelworkers Local 9460. The union's previous contract expired back in June, prompting an informational picket outside of the hospital in July over wages and safety protections. Neither side has released specific terms, but the agreement runs through June of 2029. For more news, you can head to our website, northernnewsnow.com. I'm Anna Ekberg for My95.7.
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0: We'll draw the first name about 7:45, and then again at 8:45, and then at 12:45 this afternoon. Trying to kind of build on yesterday. Went 3 for 3 yesterday after going 1 for 3 on the first day. So people are getting used to it again. It's back. About 6 weeks, I believe, we'll be doing this promotion for. So we're in week number one. We'll be adding more purses, but check out the purse gallery at my957.com. 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
0: All right, start with baseball. Twins win yesterday 3-2 against another team that's not going to the playoffs, San Francisco. They will play again today at 2:45. The Brewers are going to the playoffs. They played Philly yesterday in Philadelphia and lost 6-4. They'll play again this afternoon at 5:30. NHL preseason action. The Wild are at Dallas tonight at 7, then versus Dallas at home at 7 p.m. on Friday. The season opener for the regular season is October 1st. They'll start down in Nashville against the Predators. UMD women's hockey will take on their ranked number 9. Mercyhurst coming up this Friday and Saturday. Friday at 6, Saturday at 3. And the Lynx, they lost last night 96-77. However, Golden State also lost, which means the Lynx now got the number 1 seed. They're at Indiana versus Indiana again tomorrow night at 7 p.m. Vikings at Tampa this weekend at 3, and the Packers play Atlanta tomorrow night on Thursday Night Football at 7:15. 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

0: 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Taylor Swift, I Knew It, I Knew You. Taylor's releasing a new song this Friday called Patient Zero. She posted she's been impatiently waiting to tell you. Lucky for you, you can buy it once, maybe twice, or even three times if you want to. Three different versions on CD on her website that she's selling. There's the regular version, which is the one we'll have on Friday morning for you. Then there's the acoustic version and a piano version.
1: Oh, my.
0: She's a genius. She just gets people to buy her stuff, not once or twice, but three times. As of last night, only the piano version is still available. The other ones are already sold out. We don't know if it's going to be a country song or a pop song. We don't know anything really much about it, but it comes out Friday morning. So there you go. Speaking of celebrity stuff, this is our bizarre story of the day for celebrities. Matthew McConaughey's always been kind of out there a bit. Plays some bongos and stuff like that. He's done some weird stuff. Well, this is kind of weird. So Jimmy Kimmel got emotional during this year's Emmys when his longtime band leader, Clito Escoberto, was honored during the in memoriam section because he passed away. Okay. Mm-hmm. So Jimmy Kimmel goes to the bathroom to recoup a bit. Matthew McConaughey was in there at one of the urinals when he gets in there. Matthew saw Jimmy was all choked up, so he came over and gave him a long, warm hug. What you think? Oh, that's nice. Well, Jimmy noticed something. He asked Matthew, quote, is your junk out?
1: Well, he was going to the bathroom.
0: You put it away. Matthew replied, yes, it is. Yes, it is. In fact, I'm going to rub it against you a little bit.
1: Oh, what is going on?
0: Turns out Jimmy is just what Jimmy needed because he says, I will tell you, it really lightened the moment considerably.
1: I'm sure it did.
0: After that. It is so bizarre.
1: What is going on with these celebrities? These last two days of stories, I don't know.
0: This is why when you always talk about men are weird in the bathroom, like we spread out our urinals, we do the stuff. We don't talk in there. We just do our business and get out. Mm. This is why. Right here.
1: Have you had somebody do this to you? No.
0: No, and I don't want it. You just go in there, do your business, and you space yourself out. If there's like six urinals, you have a space between. It's just what you do. It's just guy code. It's what you do.
1: No one's ever talked to you in the bathroom.
0: I can't say ever because I don't recall, but no, usually just, hey, or you nod.
1: You never had anybody knock on the door and say, hey, do you have any toilet paper over there?
0: Not once in my life. And I'm not answering them. I'm not passing toilet paper.
1: You can't do that to somebody.
0: I don't have a square to spare.
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0: All right, let's try to give away a purse this morning. 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
6: 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Is this Zandra?
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6: All right, Zandra Parks, congratulations. 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
6: Hey. Congratulations, Andre. You can swing by our studios and pick it up anytime, 8 to 4, Monday through Friday. We'll have it waiting at the front desk for you, okay?
7: All right, perfect. Thank you so much.
6: Thanks, Andre.
8: Congratulations.
7: Thank you.
6: All right, bye-bye. Zandra Parks, our winner this time.
8: Nice.
6: We're having lots of luck this time.
8: We are.
6: Go around. We usually do, but so far it's been remarkably well. Mm-hmm. We'll play again this morning at 8:45 and then this afternoon at 12:45 with Sarah. Three chances each weekday morning to win a brand new designer purse. Yesterday we ended up giving away a Coach bag, a Michael Kors bag, and a Kate Spade bag. All
8: nice
6: three
8: little
6: different
8: variety.
6: Things. Yeah, so far today, she just went with the Michael Kors. See what happens. Your choice of purses of what is left in the purse gallery at my957.com if you win. 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It's Green Day. It's My 95.7. Good morning.

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It is Rich and Dina, the My Morning Show. Sunshine and breezy today, should see high around 60. One winner so far on Pick Your Purse. Zandra from Barham was a winner. We'll play it again at 8:45 this morning.

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1: Dear Rich and Dina, hi guys. I wanted to get your opinion on a decision I had to make about choosing groomsmen for my upcoming wedding.
2: Oh, that's hard.
1: Long story short, I could only choose 5 guys because that's how my fiance wants to do it. She wants each to have 5. I want her to be happy and have her dream wedding. I have 3 sisters and 1 older brother who is 14 years older than me. My parents were really old when they had me, and he moved out when he was 18 for college and never moved back home. So I don't really even have many memories with the guy, his brother.
2: Yes. No, I'm following you.
1: We see each other on holidays, but he has always lived in a different state, and we just aren't close. I'm much closer with my sisters because 2 of them are closer to my age. My fiance is having 2 sisters and 3 of her cousins in her wedding party. I'm having 3 best friends from college and 2 of my cousins that I consider brothers because we were close in age and grew up in the same neighborhood. When my mom found out, she was not happy that I was not having my brother as one of my groomsmen. She thought I was doing the wrong thing. But my sister and I agreed he won't even care if he's not in the wedding party. He probably doesn't even want to be in my wedding party. So am I an a-hole for not putting my much older brother in my wedding party?
2: No.
1: I think you're fine, too.
2: I don't think you're...
1: It's your wedding. Do what you want to do.
2: No, you're not being a jerk. I do know that... I think that moms always worry about hurting feelings of her kids. So with that being said, I think that it's pretty secure to say that he probably doesn't want to be in the wedding. If he's 19 years older, you said?
1: 14 years older.
2: 14 years older? Yeah, he probably doesn't want to be in a wedding anyways. He just wants to be there to support it.
1: It doesn't even matter if he wants to be in it. It's really not his decision.
2: It's not, but it's about family rift is what it comes down to. And I get where mom is worried, but I don't think that either of them care.
1: Mom doesn't get a say. Sorry.
2: It doesn't matter.
1: Mom doesn't get a say.
2: That's not very nice, Rich.
1: She just does, and it's not her wedding. She got to stay in her wedding. Like, when it's your wedding, you get to do what you want to do.
2: My point.
1: You and your new spouse. That's it.
2: That wasn't my point. My point was.
1: You're saying mom's feelings matter, and they don't.
2: So mean.
1: They just don't.
2: They do matter.
1: Nope.
2: I think what happens is that everybody doesn't want mom upset. However, I don't think anybody cares, and I think that mom is just being sensitive.
1: We don't know if people care. We don't even know his brother cares. We don't know anything other than he doesn't want his brother in his wedding.
2: And I don't think anybody cares. I really just don't think they do. And I think it's fine. I think if you were closer to your cousins.
1: Mom cares.
2: It's okay. I know mom cares.
1: You said nobody cares just a minute ago.
2: Stop it.
1: We discussed. Mom cares.
2: Very rude. Very rude.
1: Mom cares. And
2: mom cares, and I think that's where this big hang up is coming up, because mom doesn't want any of her children's feelings hurt. But at the end of the day, I don't think that either party, as far as brother and other brother,
1: no way of knowing if the brother cares.
2: I don't think he's gonna care.
1: I know, but we have no way of knowing that.
2: We don't, but I don't think he's doing anything wrong by having his cousins. If they're all closer in age and they're all getting along and they're all close, whatevs. I think that he's doing nothing wrong. 95.7
1: on Facebook. Oh my. Martin Garrix and Ed Sheeran. It's what's called Repeat It. It's my 95.7.

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0: My 95.7, today's best music hunters. It is Golden 814. It's Rich and Nina, sunshine, breezy, and 60 today. Complete weather details coming up in just a couple of minutes. All right, so many rock stars, they use a stage name. It's not their real name.
1: Well, of course.
0: Like, Dina goes by Paige, but her real name is really Marie, right? So, like, I don't know. I don't know. Anyway, you're like a rock star, so you should just go by your first name, just like
1: stop it.
0: Like Miley.
1: And this is coming
0: Madonna.
1: From you.
0: Madonna. Right.
1: It doesn't go by your real name?
0: Right.
1: Dominic.
0: So here's the deal. I'm going to give you their real name. You tell me what rock star they are.
1: Okay.
0: Reginald Kenneth Dwight.
1: Reginald Kenneth Dwight. Kid Rock.
0: No.
1: Oh.
0: Elton John.
1: Oh, stop. Okay. Yeah.
0: Eric Patrick Clapp.
1: Oh, Eric Clapton.
0: Right, but it's just Clapp. C-L-A-P-P is his real last name. Vincent Damon Furnier.
1: Vince Neil.
0: No.
1: Furnier?
0: Furnier. Vincent Damon Furnier.
1: I have no idea.
0: Alice Cooper.
1: I wouldn't have guessed that.
0: William Michael Albert Broad.
1: Brett Hall. I mean,
0: yeah, the hockey player.
1: Brett Michael.
0: No, not him either.
1: What was it again?
0: William Michael Albert Broad.
1: I have no idea.
0: I'll give you a hint.
1: Oh, great.
0: He likes to dance with himself.
1: Rich Kanata.
0: He likes to dance with himself. You really don't get it from that?
1: I'm trying to.
0: Oh, my. Dina, I'm really disappointed this time.
1: Oh, my. Yes. Ed Sheeran.
0: This is painful. People are at home going, oh my goodness. They're sitting at their desk right now at work.
1: Things are a little foggy by this point of the day.
0: Oh, at 8:16?
1: Yes.
0: I can imagine what happens at 3 in the afternoon.
1: You know when you get up at 7 or 6 and by about 2 o'clock?
0: No. Do you just walk into walls at 3 then? Like, it's just, that's just it?
1: Maybe.
0: You're just done? Billy Idol, Dina. Billy Idol likes to dance with himself.
1: Oh, yeah. I think because I've never been a wonderful fan of Billy Idol, I didn't pay attention.
0: Paul David Hewson.
1: Beatles.
0: Bono.
1: Bono. Another one that I was never a huge fan of.
0: David Robert Hayward Jones.
1: David Lee Roth.
0: No, but it's David.
1: He's
0: dead now. That helps you at all.
1: No. Who is it?
0: David Bowie.
1: Oh, David Bowie. Okay, another one that I was never a huge fan of.
0: You're not a fan of anybody,
1: No,
0: obviously.
1: Not those three. Can you give me one that I'm a fan of?
0: Chame Wiz. Yeah. One of the biggest rock bands of all time.
1: AC/DC.
0: Nope.
1: Guns N' Roses.
0: Nope. They played in Duluth back in the day.
1: Def Leppard.
0: No, Kiss.
1: Oh, Kiss.
0: So it's Gene Simmons from
1: Kiss.
0: Okay,
1: all right.
0: John Francis Bon Jovi Jr.
1: John Bon Jovi.
0: Yes,
1: see?
0: You got one.
1: There we go. I got two. Leave me alone.
0: Frank Carlton Cefarano Ferrana Jr.
1: Say that again.
0: Frank Carlton Cefarano Ferrana Jr.
1: Give me a hint.
0: Big 80s hair band. They had a big documentary on Netflix that was kind of interesting.
1: Oh, Motley Crue.
0: Yeah, Nikki Sixx.
1: Okay.
0: Nikki Sixx. Patricia May Anderszyskowski.
1: Patricia? Pat Benatar.
0: Yeah. Look
1: Yay!
0: At you.
1: Look at me. I got three.
0: Richard Lewis Springthorpe.
1: Huey Lewis in the news. Huey Lewis.
0: No.
1: Oh.
0: Jesse's a friend of his. He's got a...
1: Oh,

0: Rick Springfield.
1: Jesse is a friend. Yes, mm-hmm. Rick Springfield. Let's see which other ones here. Steveland Hardaway Judkins.
0: Hint.
1: I can't see to give you a hint.
0: You can't see to give me a hint?
1: No, I can't see a reason to do that.
0: Is it Stevie Wonder?
1: Yes.
0: Okay.
1: Yes,
0: yes. Okay, I had to think of his name. I knew who you were going with, but I'm like, why
1: Thomas
0: can I not think of his name?
1: Lee Bass.
0: Thomas Lee Bass.
1: Mm-hmm.
0: You know, I'm just punting here. You could throw some hints my way.
1: We already discussed this band once.
0: Motley Crue.
1: Yep. Tommy Lee.
0: Okay.
1: Tommy Lee, that's his name. Those are just a few rock stars using stage names.
0: I didn't do horrible. If I wasn't a fan, I wasn't getting it.
1: Yeah, that was impressive.
0: What is wrong with you? You know, I'd love to do this. You know what? We're going to start doing this in reverse where I'm going to be the one reading to you and you're going to be like, ugh. I would love to do this.
1: So angry today.
0: We are going to find.
1: Why are you so angry?
0: Well, I'm not angry. I am going to find something and I'm going to ask you questions. And whenever we do this in reverse, Dina, I don't know. I don't want to play this game.
1: I don't
0: That's
1: sound
0: what it,
1: anything
0: yes,
1: like that.
0: You
1: I don't
0: sound exactly like
1: your
0: that.
1: Your impressions are the worst.
0: Are pretty accurate. Dominic.
1: The worst. It's 20 after 8. We will take a quick break. More of the My Morning Show coming up.
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9: From Northern News Now, I'm Anna Eckberg. Duluth School Superintendent John Magus voluntarily gave up his scheduled raises for the next 2 years. Yesterday, Magus announced that he forfeited roughly $10,000 in raises on top of his already $240,000 salary. Over the past 3 years, the district has cut $12 million and has eliminated 48 positions. Leaders warn that Duluth Public Schools will face another $12 million in cuts if voters reject two ballot questions this November. Question one would initially raise nearly $4 million, eventually climbing to $8.3 million as debt expires. If you own a $300,000 home, that would be an $8 increase on the school part of your taxes each month. Question two provides an extra $3.4 million annually for 10 years, adding another $7 a month to that same tax bill. Plus, Essentia Health and the union representing about 800 workers have reached a contract agreement. Union members ratified the new deal on Monday, and it covers lab, pharmacy, surgical, and radiology technicians across Duluth and Superior under United Steelworkers Local 9460. The union's previous contract expired back in June, prompting an informational picket outside of the hospital in July over wages and safety protections. Neither side has released specific terms, but the agreement runs through June of 2029. For more news, you can head to our website, northernnewsnow.com. I'm Anna Ekberg from My 95.7
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10: Mostly sunny skies are expected across the region today. We'll see high temperatures ranging from the upper 50s along the North Shore to the low 60s for pretty much elsewhere, especially inland from Lake Superior. We will see increasing cloud cover for tonight, and that'll give way to some showers by tomorrow morning during the pre-dawn hours, especially for areas west of I-35 and US 53. With Northern News Now, I'm meteorologist Brendan Pham for My 95.7.
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0: My 95.7, today's best music with George Ezra, 8:32. It is Rich and Dean. Usually Bruce comes into this time, but Bruce is gone today. We've been covering sports, but no one's played any sports since we started this morning, so we're just going to move on from that. We're going to talk about today's National Go With Your Gut Day, which has two meanings. It inspires people to listen to their intuition and also emphasizes prioritizing good digestive health. So, do you have regrets? A new poll asked people, what is your biggest regret in life most related to? Like, what topic? 22% say they don't have any big regrets, which is good. Mm-hmm. Other people had regrets. 15% said their biggest regret is related to romantic relationships.
1: Of course.
0: Makes sense. That's the biggest one. People get divorced, whatever it is. So romantic relationships was number one. Regrets. Other ones, career or work choices, 10% picked that. Family relationships, 8% said that. Money, 7% said money. Education was 6%. Children was 5%. Friendships was 4%. Health was 4%. 8% said something else. The poll also asked, is your biggest regret in life so far something that you did or didn't do? Something that they didn't do was more than something that they did do. 37% of people say it's something they didn't do that they wish they would have. 25% say it's something that they did they wish they didn't do. Also asked, is your biggest regret in life so far something that you can or cannot still change? 47%, almost half of people said it's something they cannot change. 15% it's something they still could do now. So get on it. If it's your biggest regret in life,
1: for sure,
0: get on it.
1: If there's still time or a window of opportunity, yeah, you should do it.
0: Yeah.
1: For sure.
0: Have that baby. Divorce that person. Whatever it is.
1: What does it have to be that? Maybe it's career.
0: It could be.
1: It could be a career that they really wish that they would have done.
0: I question mine every morning when I get here.
1: Oh,
0: my career decisions.
1: Oh, boy. I don't know why you would. You're lucky enough to sit in a room with me all day and work with me directly for almost 3.5 hours.
0: You're stealing that straight out of my playbook.
1: Oh, yeah, because you make that up. Every single day times 5. Who else gets that opportunity?
0: Yesterday I told you why this is the best job you ever had.
1: Mm-hmm.
0: Yeah.
1: No, he's trying to convince me of this is what he was doing when he walked in.
0: That's just not true. All right, coming up, we'll do another Pick Your Purse draw in about 8:45, so about 10 minutes away. If you're not registered, you still got time. Text PURSE to 218-786-9957. 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Our Wednesday, Tail Wagon Wednesday, Pet of the Week. Looking for adoption. We'll do that next on My 95.7. Hang on.
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0: 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Dr. Mary stops by Wednesdays now. She was here this morning, but 7:15, answers pet questions. We got one, send it to us. Today's pet is Bust a Move.
1: They're
0: getting creative at the old Humane Society of Douglas County. Bust a Move is a four-year-old male cat who's ready for adoption. Bit shy at first until he gets to know you, but his confidence is already growing at the shelter, becoming more social every day. Busta is up to date on his vaccinations.
1: Stop it.
0: Has been neutered, dewormed, given his flea and tick preventative, microchipped, FIV, FLV, HW negative. He is available for adoption. Now, you can see Busta on the My95.7 website in the Tail Wagon Wednesday section, or on our Facebook page.
1: Not because of his name, but because of you.
0: Busta wants a home.
1: Yeah, I know he does.
0: I want to adopt him so I can call him Busta Move all the time.
1: Oh, boy.
0: Busta Move is available at Humane Society of Douglas County. If you want to find out more information about him or any of the other animals that are looking for a home, give him a call, 715-398-6784. Again, 715-398-6784. 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

right, that's another Tail Wagon Wednesday on this Wednesday morning. We do it each Wednesday morning. About this time, brought to you by Dr. Mary at Northern Woods Animal Hospital. 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All right, let's keep rolling. Our Pick Your Purse drawing coming up in a few minutes. 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

0: 7, today's best music, Jason Mraz. I'm yours. 8:47, it is Rich and Nina. Good morning. This is kind of a weird thing, but I hate it. But some couples are solving the problem of what do you want to eat tonight with food divorces. It means that partners handle their own meals on their own schedules rather than planning, cooking, and eating together as a household. A relationship therapist said the goal is to take food off the list of daily negotiations that can create stress and resentment. Younger generations seem to be abandoning traditional meal schedules. According to a recent study, 1 in 4 Americans eat every meal alone. But there is a downside. Couples who regularly eat together tend to report higher relationship satisfaction. So if you skip the shared dinner, you need to replace it with another form of connection. Mm-hmm. I hate that whole idea. Like, I like having dinner. Like,
1: right. I wouldn't like that.
0: I don't think
1: that's a very good idea. I agree.
0: And before we get to our pick your purse and then the random facts and so forth, a writer at Substack listed 5 places in the U.S., that you should avoid if society's critical systems start breaking down. If the world starts coming to an end,
1: oh,
0: here's where you should not go. Like in a, you know, a zombie apocalypse or something that's happening.
1: I knew you were going to say that.
0: Here's places you should stay away from. The Northeast, because it depends heavily on complex infrastructure and supply chains. So the dense population can cause big problems. Too many people. I'll go to the Northeast.
1: Okay.
0: California. You want to stay away from California because of the wildfires, earthquakes, and water shortages they have there.
1: Mm-hmm.
0: There's a lot of people
1: there,
0: too.
1: Yep.
0: Number three, the Southwest Desert, specifically Phoenix. It'll cause problems due to its extreme heat and dependence on imported water.
1: Makes sense.
0: Number 4, Florida. Could be trouble due to hurricanes, sea level rising, saltwater intrusion, and limited evacuation routes. Like, there's only one way out of the state.
1: Right.
0: So that's a problem. Mm-hmm. And finally, the Midwest. It's a problem due to its aging infrastructure and our harsh winter weather.
1: Mm-hmm.
0: So
1: I couldn't agree more.
0: So if the zombies come here, we got to get out of here.
1: Where are you going? Your favorite place is not a good idea.
0: Yeah, I know. It'd be good for me, though, because everybody's going to be leaving. I'll be going the other way.
1: You're just going to continue to go down there anyways?
0: Just keep going, yeah. Whatever. I'll go out in sunshine one way or the other. All right, it is 8:49.
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0: All right, let's try to give away another purse. We are 1 for 1 so far this morning. This time, we've drawn the name Carmen Ornston.
1: I think it's Ormston.
0: Ormston.
1: O-R-M-T-O-N.
0: Ormston. Ormston.
1: Uh-huh.
0: Something like that. Anyway, Carmen, you know who you are. You know how to say her last name.
1: Yeah, she knows.
0: You can call us up. You got 9 minutes and 57 seconds from right now to dial us up at 218-786-9957. If you do, you'll get to pick your purse from the Purse Gallery, which
1: Carmen
0: is available at my957.com.
1: It's your birthday,
0: so,
1: Carmen.
0: I'm going to gamble that Carmen's going to call the next 2 minutes here.
1: Gonna call
0: so
1: the
0: we're going to run through random facts, and if we get to the end of them, we'll go to break, and we'll see if she calls. But she's got about 9 minutes left to call us back. Random fact number one. We were talking this morning about rock stars and their fake names.
1: Mm-hmm.
0: Well, our first random fact today is about a country star by the name of Conway Twitty.
1: Okay.
0: You may have heard of him before.
1: Yes.
0: He was born Harold Lloyd Jenkins.
1: Okay.
0: He chose his stage name by picking 2 towns off a map, Conway, Arkansas, and Twitty, Texas, and put the names together, Conway Twitty.
1: That's kind of funny.
0: Yeah.
1: There you go.
0: I told you how I got my radio name years ago because my radio name used to be Rich Collins.
1: Here it comes
0: from Phil Collins.
1: Oh, boy.
0: Yeah.
1: I haven't heard that before.
0: It was my very first radio shift on WTBX. And, I looked at the CDs. It was almost Rich Adams. It was close. Ended up being Rich Collins for a lot of years. And now I just don't use a radio name. But
1: yeah, because you're old and boring now.
0: Something like that.
1: Moving on, random fact number 2.
0: Japanese people live really long lives, and the birth rate in Japan is relatively low. So get this, adult diapers outsell baby diapers in the country of Japan. Not a lot of babies, a lot of old people. old people use adult diapers, I guess.
1: Random fact number three.
0: All right, our final random fact this morning is this one. The first selfie was taken in 1839. How is that possible? A guy in Philadelphia named Robert Cornelius took a self-portrait while experimenting with a new camera, and he took a picture of the very first selfie of 1839.
1: And there you go.
0: There you go. Our random facts.
1: We are so much smarter now.
0: Well, you got some random useless stuff in your head anyway. That'll do it for random facts. We are going to head to break. Hopefully Carmen calls us. If not, we will. Either way, we'll play again this afternoon at 12:45 with Sarah. It's the My Morning Show on My 95.7.
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9: Sweltering heat, summer storms, wind, and hail. 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
0: All right, we have another designer purse to give away this hour. And Carmen from Duluth joins us on the phone. Hi,
1: Yay!
0: Carmen.
12: Hello.
0: How are you this morning?
12: I'm doing good.
0: Good. Well, your day's a little better now because you just won yourself a new purse. What number would you like?
12: Yeah, let's go with... 31.
0: All right, number 31. Let me make sure that is available, and it is. It is a nice Coach leather natural grain plaza bag. Congratulations.
1: Nice.
0: We will put your name on that one. We'll have it waiting at the front desk for you. You can pick it up anytime, 8 to 4, Monday through Friday, okay?
12: Amazing. Thank you so much.
0: You're
1: welcome.
0: Congratulations. Have a good day.
12: Easy way.
0: Thanks. Bye-bye. All right. So Carmen, the winner this time, she's got herself a brand new Coach bag. One of many available in the purse gallery, available at my957.com.
1: Very nice.
0: All right. So 2 for 2. We'll see if Sarah can get one more winner later on this afternoon, 12:45, your next chance to play and win. If you haven't registered, three ways to do so. 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Pick your purse. It continues this afternoon at 12:45. We're done for today. Sarah is in.
1: Two winners. Love it.
0: Yeah, we're back tomorrow morning. That's 2 days in a row, 2 for 2 on the My Morning Show. All right, Sarah's in next. Have a great day. We'll see you tomorrow on a Thursday morning.
1: Have a wonderful Wednesday.

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1: Andy Grammer, Don't Give Up on Me on My95.7. We had our last U10 soccer game of the year last night. Oh my gosh, it's so fun to see how much those kids improve. We had a great season. I'm going to miss them. We have our end of the year party tonight. So I'm excited for that. But yeah, cuties. Alex Warren, Fever Dream.

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All right. I don't know about you, but, you know, first day of fall yesterday, I didn't even get myself pumpkin coffee. 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Totally. Billie Eilish.

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T-Swift is releasing a new song Friday called Patient Zero. 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And of course, you can buy each one on CD. I can't believe I just said CD. 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
1: Sweltering heat, summer storms, wind, and hail. How is your roof held up? A reminder that 90% of storm-related damage cannot be seen from the ground. With the high winds sweeping through the Twin Ports area, your roof may have been damaged. 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

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Did you know adult diapers outsell baby diapers in Japan? Because Japanese people live long lives, and the birth rate in Japan is low. So, yeah, adult diapers outsell baby diapers in Japan. Olivia Rodrigo, good for you.

Stella Lefty with Boston on My 95.7. So they asked people, what's your biggest regret in life most related to? And the most common responses were romantic relationships and work. Almost a quarter of people said, I don't have any big regrets. Good for them. All American Rejects.

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So some couples are going through a food divorce where they stop planning cooking and eating meals together. A relationship therapist says the trend can reduce stress and scheduling conflicts, but couples still need to make time to connect in other ways. Oh yeah, dinner, which doing dinner as a family sometimes is tough with sports and stuff, but that's when everybody chats and how's the day, and we find everything out, you know? Homewrecker.

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All right. A woman in New York spent her 47th birthday trapped in a shallow grave in her own backyard. She fell into an 8-foot deep skin hole. She screamed. 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But imagine if nobody heard her. Oh, that's scary. Ugh. 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
3: Hi, this is Brittany Flynn calling. I heard my name on the radio for the purse.
0: Yeah, Brittany, how's it going?
3: Good, how are you? Oh,
0: good, congratulations. What are you up to today?
3: Thank you. I'm currently at work on lunch break, so we heard her name on the radio, and I'm like,
0: oh, now all your coworkers are jealous.
3: I know.
0: Well, they have to register, right?
3: They all are registered. So
0: perfect. What number purse are you looking at?
3: I'm going to do number 47.
0: All right, the Coach Mini Peyton bag?
3: Yes.
0: Perfect. All right. We got y'all set here. You can pick it up Monday through Friday, 8 to 4. Just bring your ID and you're good to go.
3: Okay. Thank you so much.
0: Yeah. Congratulations.
3: Thank you.
0: Bye-bye.
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Sumi on My 95.7. New York has debuted its robo-toilets, which are fancy porta-potties free for anyone. But be careful. There's a strict 10-minute limit. Warns you, but at 10 minutes, the door automatically swings wide open. There you go. John Legend.

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1: 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Here's the places to avoid. The Northeast, California, Florida, the desert in the Southwest, and the industrial parts of the Midwest. So there you have it. That's kind of a lengthy list, I guess. And who knows when that would happen. So I guess be careful. Cliche. Tell me what.

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Savage Love on My 95.7. All right, this is kind of cool. A cat in England was rescued after spending 5 days high up in a tree. Aw, that's a lot of balancing act, poor little kitty. Teddy Swims, Mr. Know-It-All.

Rodrigo, Drop Dead on my 95.7. That's it for me. I'm out of here today. I'll be back tomorrow for Thursday, Friday Eve, I like to call it. Corey Carter's coming on in. It's Ed Sheeran, my 95.7.

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1: 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It's Corey. Hi, how's your Wednesday? Somber coming up. We're going to play some Stella Lefty this hour. Halsey on the way. A little old school Jay Sean now on My 95.7.

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0: Stella Lefty, Boston, my 95.7. Uh-oh, AI has got Stanford University in trouble. Did you hear about this? Stanford getting a ton of backlash for using AI to swap out a white male student for a black female and then slimming down and changing appearances of the other two students that were in this picture that was promoting an event or a place that's on the Stanford campus. Basically, a student-run newspaper exposed the changes. Students who were swapped out, had their appearances changed, were not very happy about it. Let's just say that. I would like to think that our fine universities here in the Twin Forks would never think of such a thing. And if they did, well, they would hopefully think twice now that this happened. AI can be very helpful, but you gotta be careful how you use it. That's for sure. It's my 95.7.
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95.7. Do you know that Alex Warren actually has a bullet permanently lodged in his lung due to a result of a target shooting mishap when he was younger? Yeah. And he can still sing like this. Here's Fever Dream on

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1: Well, the first full day of autumn sure feels like it. At least we got sunshine with highs right around 60. Breezy tonight. We get down to only 50 or so. Some rain afternoon tomorrow. Cloudy all day and a high near 62.

0: 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Talk about having the worst birthday ever. There's a woman who's 47 years old, lives in New York. She was walking outside, and she's just a normal backyard. She's a normal everyday, you know, 47-year-old woman. She falls into a sinkhole, unbeknownst to her, that was in her backyard. Now, it wasn't one of those massive sinkholes that you see on the news that eats cars or houses. It was a pretty small one, but it was big enough for her to land inside, and she couldn't get out. It was tight enough where it was making it hard for her to breathe. Luckily, she started yelling for help. Her poor dog, who's like, wow, around her at the time, didn't know what was going on, but some neighbors heard, and they ended up coming over, calling 911 to rescue her. Now, again, I did tell you that it was her birthday, and when she got out of the hole after the, I don't know, like 10 or 11 rescuers that came to get her out, found out all of these guys in their uniform saying happy birthday to her together in unison. That's a birthday she's going to remember for a while. It's My 95.7 with Justin Bieber.
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My 95.7. We're just over an hour away from playing Three Facts and a Fib right around 4:30, 4:35 or so. Rihanna on the way. Martin Garrix and Ed Sheeran coming up too.

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0: 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Ladies, what would you do with it? 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

and Jelly Roll on My 95.7. There's some big rumors going around that Miley Cyrus is going to be headlining this year's Super Bowl halftime show. We've got her new song, Bass Persuades, right after Lotto.

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I-95-7, one of the greatest movies of all time, released on this day in 1994, The Shawshank Redemption, and one of the greatest TV series ever launched on this day. 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
1: My name is Audrey Hobart. The song is called Sue Me on My 95.7. Okay, it's time for three facts and a fib. Three of the following are facts. One is a fib. See, we get real creative, and that's why we named it that, you know? Keep it simple. Old school country star Conway Twitty. Actually, never mind about that one, because you don't even know who Conway Twitty is. Just move on. I do. I've been to Twitty City in Tennessee. Trust me, I wasn't a highlight of my life. Let's go on to fact number one. Japanese in Japan, I should say, adult diapers outsell baby diapers. Pope John the 12th was reportedly killed by a man who thought the Pope was having an affair with his wife. The classic singer Chuck Berry never had a number one single. And the first selfie ever taken was way back in 1839 by a guy in Philadelphia named Robert Cornelius. He took a self-portrait while he was experimenting with a new camera. The first selfie, 1839. Which one of those facts is a fib? Think about it. We'll have the answer for you shortly after 5 o'clock on the drive home on My 95.7.
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1: What? Thank you so much. Thank you for loving this song, for listening to it. I just don't even know what to say at this point. It's changing my life. It's changing lives of the writers of this song. It's changing lives of my family, and it is truly growing an atmosphere for something I'm going to be able to do the rest of my life. And I'm going to go out and celebrate tonight, and I'm really excited to experience a moment like this in my life. I don't know how else to say it. Just thank you so much.
0: Oh, she's so wholesome. And she deserves it. Choose in Texas, number one, 23 straight weeks, record set on the Billboard Hot 100. Her follow-up is pretty

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Weather-wise, certainly feels like fall on the first full day of fall today. Down to 50, breezy tonight. Some showers tomorrow afternoon, cloudy and 62. Sunny.

Mello and Portugal the Man. It's Phoenix on My 95.7. Three facts and a fib. Last hour, my fib was fact number three. Chuck Berry, the classic singer Chuck Berry, only had one number one single, not zero. The song was called My Ding-a-Ling. If you've never heard it, you got to go and listen to Chuck Berry's My Ding-a-Ling. It's kind of awkward, but super funny. It's My 95.7. Here's Adele.

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0: Y95.7, time for Feel Good Stories. Whoops, I played the wrong button here. Let's try this one instead. Much better. See, that's my inspirational music. There's a 16-year-old student in Mexico who developed a unique fire extinguisher that uses sound waves to put out flames in seconds. Her name is Angela Hernandez, and the device uses a 12-volt battery, a frequency generator, and a speaker that emits 30 pulses per second to actually push oxygen away from a fire. The sound waves, that's pretty awesome for a 16-year-old. And a couple in San Francisco was rushing to the hospital because a woman was going into labor. They got stuck in traffic on the way. Can you imagine? Family pulled over, called 911. First responders couldn't get to them quickly because of the traffic. Amazingly, there was a doula stuck in the same traffic. She helped coach the mother through labor. Paramedics got there. They had to park two blocks away, though, and run there to reach the family. They arrived just in time to help deliver the baby. Baby and mom doing fine, though. Wow, what a stressful moment, but it turned into quite a story, and thankfully it all turned out okay. Those are your feel-good stories on My 95.7.
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Let's get this party started. We're more than halfway through the week now. And let's celebrate with Pitbull and Lil Jon.

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I'm Corey. You know your name. Now that we're all best friends, let's play some Pink for you. 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

I-95.7 playing all of today's best music and got some, rain in the forecast. Tonight, breezy down to 50. Tomorrow afternoon, showers, cloudy, 62. Nice to wrap up the week, partly sunny and 66 Friday. 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